might know of the original sin. And you might know how to play with fire.

0: nummer 45.
1: And discipline remains mercifully.
2: Yes, and neither would you, Derek, this star nonsense.
1: Yes, yes.
2: No, it isn't.
1: I'm sure of it.

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Sometimes they're gonna hurt, and it's only because you love me. If you say you're well aware

with that intention. You just thought that you should mention. And it's only because you love me. And you wanna see me soon under lesser children's moons.

0: Music matters.
1: 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It ain't no country club either.